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1: You sing like Kishore, but शादी का दे.
0: Oh yes, September 8.
1: Oh, very late.
0: Darling, wait.

0: sexy. Hello, sexy. Listen, sexy, what are you doing tonight?
1: Oh, shut up.
0: Hey, come on, let's have dinner, okay?
1: With you? F-O.
0: What?
1: I mean, fun or no?

0: वेलकम है कौन रेडियो हॉटस्टार जो आपको दीवाना बना दे और बहुत सारे फीडबैक भी मेरे पास आ चुके हैं। और अगला जो डिमांड मैं प्ले करने वाला हूँ वो सीधे यानी कि प्रीति रायदास जी का, और सुनवाते हैं, एंजॉय कीजिए इस गाने को प्रीति रायदास जी।
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